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1: 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I'm sick of reading articles that say it's just a phase.

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1: 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And if we got a problem, we talk together. So

They say nothing is a secret anymore. 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